Is this a symbol of luck? Or does this mean that you're a fucking swine, caught red-handed, my dear?

0: Is this a symbol of luck?
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0: Or does this mean that you are a fucking swine, caught red-handed, my dear?

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You could see further into the distance, nighttime, that was coming towards the daylight. That's how dark it was. And I had no idea what it was, but as it came closer, it also came lower. And I started to be able to make out what it was, and it wasn't just one thing. It was thousands of things. Millions of things. And as they came closer, I heard a sound. And it sounded like whispers. People whispering things. I couldn't make out what it was, but it was just thousands of people whispering. And once it came close enough, I knew that all of these tiny little things, I realized that

0: things to all people, that it tells of not just one, but of many experiences. Music like this may be a universal, but hardly a fixed language. And I don't think we should need to pin it down in time and space.
1: Well, he was clever all the same.
2: Exactly, Margot. And clever people often get into trouble. But wise people? Never.

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I am tired, I am sick of this. I never wanted to even admit to this. I was into you, but now I'm into

Yeah, c'est Vincenza, Teflon, yo. Fabricant beat, yo. John Boames, yo. Z-A-E-R, Off Street All Star. Yeah. Bam, bam, bam. Source du son, yo.